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The late night crowd was wild and loud, but then a shot outside the

0: Westwind bei uns in Radio Tirol. 6:08 bedeutet, in 8 Minuten gibt es die ORF-Weltnachrichten. Damit wir wissen, ob die Welt noch steht. Schönen guten Morgen, Tirol.
1: The day the river freezes is the day it won't seem fair. 'Cause they'll come to get the river lady and I don't think they'll care. I know they'll scrape her paint off in their same old foolish way.

Long time ago, when I was a young boy, I saw that movie Mutiny on the Bounty. Stared my idol Marlon Brando, and I felt a yearning for that great adventure. So many nights I woke up out of a dream of blue seas, white sand, paradise birds, butterflies.

Now as I grew older, this burning desire became so strong that I bought me a ticket to fly over. And then I found you, and we fell in eternal love right from the beginning. Stars falling down from the sleepy lagoon, palms swaying under the moon, and we're swimming out into the calm crystal sea. In that fateful night, I thought to myself, I'll do everything I can, save up every dime, and one day I'll return, come back home to you, and then I'll stay forever.

0: Ja, ganz wunderbar, die Rubettes hier bei uns in Radio Tirol. Ich wünsche Ihnen noch einen feinen Nachmittag.
1: We got it together, didn't we? We've definitely got our thing together, don't we, baby? Isn't that nice? I mean, really, when you really sit and think about it, isn't it really, really nice? I can easily feel myself slipping and slipping more and more away into that super world of my own. Nobody but you and me. 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

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And I dreamed your dream for you, and now your dream is real.

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All I do is keep the beat, the bad company, and all I do is kiss you.

and on the Ritz. Different types who wear a day coat, pants with stripes and cutaway coat, perfect fits. 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